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Thank you once again for keeping it locked on to Real Radio. Thank you for all your lovely dedication. Shout outs coming your way. Very big hi going out to Ramani Batagala. Big hi to you as well. Thank you very much for being a part of the show. Says hi. Good morning to you, dear Dre. Listening to your show as well. Dedication goes out to Ramani and Nishant Batagala all the way from Moratuwa. Thank you very much, guys, for being a part of the show. Also, very big hi going out to Gertrude Sendriratna. Says, good morning, Dre. Enjoying your show as well. Real mornings with the best company ever. Thank you very much. Dedication goes out to Anton Nadisha and to Lakshan. Have a blessed day. Thank you very much, guys, for keeping it locked on to Real Radio right here on 971. Also, very big hi going out very specially to Pushpika. Big hi to you as well. Ramona Pereira, very big hi to you. Nice to have you on board. And thank you once again for keeping it locked on to Real Radio. Playing you nothing but the best mix of music. Says, good morning, dear Dre. Enjoying the best mix of music. Dedication goes out to Marlon, Stefan, and Dylan. And all my friends out there.

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This is Real Mornings. Dedication goes out to Philomena Fernando. Big hi to you, Philomena. Nice to have you on the show. Says, hey, Dre, very good morning to you. Enjoying the best mix of music. Dedication goes out to Prem, Chaya, Natalie, and all my friends. That's Christine Ryu, Sherin, Patricia, Jans, Gauri, Gunavardhana, Maziha, Damyante Kumar, Nala, Nishanta, Tim, Timothy, Rasika Chandimal, and all my lovely friends that are listening to Real Radio right now. Thank you very much for being a part of the show. Nala, a very good morning to you. Thank you very much for keeping it locked on to Real Radio. Also, a very big hi going out to Srima De Silva. Says, dear Dre, enjoying the best mix of music on your show. Dedication goes out to my family and friends as well, locked on to Real Radio. Thank you very much, Srima.

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Real Radio 971, thank you very much. A very good morning if you just locked in, going all the way to Gaul. Yes, of course, we got Priyani Sinanaika De Silva. Says, hi, a very good morning to you, dear Dre. Enjoying your lovely music and wonderful company as always. It's been excellent. Dedication goes out to Melanka, Melanta Jayanta and Priyani Sinanaika De Silva, all the way at Vanchuvela, Gaul. Thank you so much, dear Dre. Wishing you a blessed day. Thank you very much, Priyani, for keeping it locked on to Real Radio right here on 971. Rivka, big hi to you as well. Says, good morning, Dre. Enjoying the best mix of music right here on 971. Thank you very much for keeping it locked on to Real Radio. Also, very big hi going out to Mary Correa. Says, hey Dre, good morning to you, and enjoying the best mix of music right here on Real Radio 971. Dedication goes out very specially to Mary and to your family as well. Thank you, Mary, for being a part of the show.

0: 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Welcome to Real Mornings. 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
1: Real Radio 971, very big hi going out to Hiromi Pieris. Says, good morning, dear Dre. Wishing you a wonderful day. Enjoy the fabulous spiritual music. Dedication goes out to Ninesh, Hiroshan, Trevin, and Sachini, all from Morocco. Thank you very much for keeping it locked on to Real Radio right here on 971 Hiromi. Also, very big hi going out very specially to Dayanti. Big hi to you as well. Thank you very much for being a part of the show. Jancy De Silva says, hey, Dre, enjoying the best mix of gospel music and all the lovely hits as well. Thank you very much, Jancy, to you and your family as well. Locked on to Real Radio right here on 971. We got Gauri Gunawardhan on the show. Says, hello Dre, good morning to you. Dedication goes out to Lal, Dinita, Sachin Gunawardhan and all my friends as well. Philomena, Fernando, Irasha, Vikramasinghe and all my friends locked on to Real Radio right here on 971.

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1: Real Radio 971 dedication goes out very special to Bernie Gurugay. Big hi to you, Bernie. How's it going? Thank you very much for being a part of the show and hope you're having a great one. Enjoying the show right here on 971. Chitrani Rodrigo, a very good morning to you. Says hello, Dre. Enjoying your show right here as well. Thank you very much, Chitrani, to you and all your friends out there as well, locked on to Real Radio. Going out very special to Rosemary Shockman. Big hi to you, Rosemary. Nice to have you on board as well. Thank you very much for keeping it locked on to Real Radio right here on 971.

that mama, she got a sticking in the cameraman. And we could have some. And he's up there. What's that? Hawaiian noises. He's

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This is the morning show. Thank you once again for keeping it locked on to Real Radio. The post is on. You can drop all your dedications and your shout outs as well on your comments. Verbi Kai going out to Indu De Silva says, hey Dre, good morning. Have a pleasant day. Enjoying the show and God bless you as well. Dedication goes out to my family and friends, everyone listening to Real Radio right here on 971. Thank you very much for keeping it locked on to Real Radio right here on 971. Verbi Kai going out. Very special to Timothy. Big hi to you, buddy. Not forgetting, say a big hi going out. Russell, locked on to the show. Randy, big hi to you as well.

Real Radio 971, all hits, no misses, right here. This is the Real Mornings. Thank you very much for keeping locked on to Real Radio. Very big hi going out to Asmin Hanifa. Big hi to you as well. Says Dre, a very good morning to you. Thank you very much, Asmin. Says good morning, dear Dre. Enjoying your dream show as well. Lovely music, all those hits as well. Enjoying the show all the way from the beautiful hill country, Kandy as well. Asmin, thank you very much for all the lovely updates and stuff like that. Very big hi going out to Matilda Peter on the show. Dedication goes out very special to your family, Matilda. That's we, Talita, Roshni, Roshan, Brian, Zara, Helen, and all your FP friends as well, locked on to Real Radio right here on 971. Patricia Rodrigo, big hi to you, Patricia. Nice to have you on board as well. This is Patricia Rodrigo. Thank you for keeping locked on to Real Radio right here on 971. Sonalisha Abraham, a very good morning to you. Says, hey Dre, good morning. Enjoying the best mix of music right here on 971. Shanaz Naleem is on board. Says, dear Dre, good morning to you. Have a lovely day. Enjoying the great mix of music. Thank you very much, Shanaz.

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5: 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Everybody's here. Hey, what's going on, man?
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2: 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Thank you very much, Ruth. A very good morning to you. And thank you for keeping it locked on to Real Radio. She says, hey, Dre, a very good morning to you. Wishing you a blessed day and a peaceful day ahead as well with lots of God's blessings. Dedication goes out to my family, Clinton, Tammy, Musashi and Tyra all from Kote. Thanks, dear Dre. Hope you're having a great one. And thank you once again for keeping it locked on to Real Radio right here on 971.

0: 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In the city, Colombo. 971. 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

Real Radio 971, you're listening to Real Mornings as well. Thank you very much. A very good morning if you just locked in. Very big hi going out to Jean Garine out there. Says, hey Dre, good morning to you. Enjoying the music and the company. Dedication goes out to Christine Reeves, Lorraine Pires, Rita, Andre Gunasekara, and all my lovely friends as well. Ruth Decretz all the way from Melbourne, and everybody in Australia as well. Coming to you from Jean Garine as well. Thank you very much, Jean, for keeping it locked on to Real Radio right here on 971.

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Chasing That Neon Rainbow and Living That Honky Tonk Dream right here on the show. Good morning. How's it going? Welcome back. Thank you once again for keeping it real right here on 971. Playing nothing but the best mix of music, all the magic right here on the show. Good morning, Sri Lanka. Great Wednesday. It's the 12th of August, 2024. Hot and bright. Beautiful day here in Colombo as well. Mother Nature's been pretty good as well. Of course, thank you very much for keeping it real. Good morning. Dedication's going out very special to Piyomi. A big hi to you, Russell. Good morning. Natasha, big hi to you. Dinesh, a very good morning, guys. Hope you're having a lovely morning. Enjoying Real Radio right here on 971. Sandra Ruan, a very good morning. Debbie, big shout to you. Also going out very specially to Gayanta. Good morning, guys. Welcome to Real Radio right here on 971. Sasha, good morning. Danushi, good morning to you. Welcome back and thank you once again for keeping it real right here on 971. Yes, of course, going out very, very special to Freddie. Good morning to you. Dedication's going out to very specially to Alani, a big hi to you and all your friends locked on to Real Radio right here on 971. Thank you very much for keeping it real. A very big hi going out very specially to Debbie. A very good morning, Sudishka. A very good morning to you. Thank you very much for being a part of the show right here on 971. So good morning, keeping it real. Drop your shout outs, your dedications right here on our Facebook fan page as well, and keep it real as always. Okay, and if you need to be a part of the show, you can always give me a call right here, the old fashioned way, and make it happen right here on 971-0112-302-603. That's the hotline to call us. Get us on board as fast as you can. Make it real right here on 971. Going out very special to Charmaine. Good morning to you. Hasanta, very good morning. Louis, good morning. Daniel, good morning. Lou, a big shout to you, man. Welcome back to the show. Thank you very much for being a part of the show. Gloria, a very good morning. And to you and all your friends locked on to Real Radio right here on 971. So hit me back with your best shot if you need a dedication, a shout out right here on the show. And keep enjoying.

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0: 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Very good morning. 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

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Keep it real.

Terence Davi. Right here on the show. Good morning. Welcome back. And hope you guys are having a great morning. Right here on the show. Yes, of course. Thank you to our great sponsor on board as well. We got the great people as well from Douglas & Sons. Thank you very much, Douglas & Sons, for giving it real right here on 971. They are better known as DSL. 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Okay, so there you go. That's Douglas & Sons for you. Thank you very much, Douglas & Sons, a great sponsor right here on the show, sponsoring the show right here on 971. A very good morning. Welcome back. Dedication is also going out very specially to Pumi. Good morning to you. Welcome to Real Ready right here on 971. Good morning, guys. Thank you once again. Going on very special to Hasanti. Good morning to you and all your friends locked on to Real Radio right here on 971. Thank you very much, guys, for keeping it real right here as always. Right, in the meantime, very big hi going on very special to Aruna. Good morning to you. Going on very specially to Prashant. A very good morning. Thank you very much, guys, for being a part of the show right here on 971. Good morning. Welcome to Real Mornings right here on 971. Also going on very special to Susie. Good morning to you. Danny, a very good morning. And thank you very much for keeping it real right here. Our 971 sent me a message a while ago as well. Enjoying the music, Dre. Thank you very much. While driving, keeping it real. Dedication is also going out very specially to Hasika. A very good morning to you, to you and all your friends locked on to Real Radio right here on 971. Here we go with another great song. This is Susie Quattro. Check this one if you know. Don't change my luck.

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REM, Losing My Religion, Rapid Eye Movement. That's what stands for REM. Okay, right, if you're wondering what I'm talking about. All right, welcome back. Thank you once again for being a part of the show right here on 971. Welcome back. Hope you're having a great morning. Listen to Real Radio. Dedication is going out very specially to Shanika. Good morning to you, Mahesh. Good morning, Deepika. Very good morning. Janet Slammerman, good morning to you. Jenny, welcome to Real Radio. Hope you're having a great morning. Locked on to Real Radio right here on the show. I was out of the studio. I was at the engineering department. I had to go to the engineering department for a little while as well because I needed to ask them to come after 11 and need to check out these computers in the studio. So I was having a chat with the engineer as well. As I walked into the studio, my gosh, the phone line was blinking and blinking and blinking. Dre, where are you walking all of this? Okay, thank you very much, Jenny, for keeping it real right here on 971. Good to have you on the show, and great to have you on Real Mornings right here every morning, listening to Real Radio right here as always. Keeping it real. Thank you very much for being a part of the show. All right, okay. Janet is getting ready to go for her classes as well, to educate the little lads. Of course, teach them the English language. Yes, of course. Thank you very much for being a part of the show right here on 971. Right, in the meantime, very big hi going out very special to Danushka. Good morning to you. Shanaz, a very good morning. Peony, good morning. Welcome to Real Radio. Here we go.

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3: 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I'm currently pursuing my business management degree in Thailand. 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And it's super affordable. 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Call them up on 0718 492 492 or 0711 327 777.

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0: Engelbert right here on the show. That was called The Spanish Night is Over. Welcome back. Thank you once again. It's almost 11. Boy, I need to take your dedications and shout-outs as fast as I can right here on our Facebook fan page. Ladies and gentlemen, let's see who is the icebreaker today. Who has broken the ice right here on the show? Good morning. Let's see. Is it going to be a lady? Is it going to be a gentleman today as the icebreaker right here on Real Radio? All right, ladies and gentlemen, put your hands together. We got a lovely lady as the icebreaker right here on the show. Good morning. We got Judy Costa as the icebreaker. Good morning, Judy. Welcome to Real Radio. Good to have you on the show. Says, good morning, dear Dre. Wishing you a great hum day. Dedication to Stefan, Jackie, Christina, Princess Rachel, Jason, Kiara, and baby Rihanna as well. Locked on to Real Radio right here on 971. Annette Frendo is at number two as well. Says, very good morning, Dre. Enjoying your show. Thank you very much, Annette, for keeping it real. Radina Samsudin is at number three today. Good morning. Welcome to Real Radio right here on 971. Hope you guys are having a great one as well. Locked on to Real Radio right here. As always, playing you nothing but the best mix of music. Right, also dedications going out very specially to Umi as well. Welcome to the show. All right, here we go with our dedications on our Facebook fan page. Like I told you, Judy Costa was today the icebreaker at number one today. Yes, of course. Enjoying the show at number two as Facebook. We got Annette Frendo, and at number three we got Rina Samsudin. Okay, says very good morning to you, dear Dre. Wishing you a wonderful Wednesday. Dedication goes out to Mazia Halash, Dilux Daratna Harza Zair, and all my dear friends and family enjoying the beautiful music on Real Mornings and your awesome company as always. Much love and blessings to you all. Thank you very much, guys, for being a part of the show. We got dedications going out very, very specially to all my friends. Yes, of course, that's from Annette Frendo. Here we go with your dedication. Says, good morning, dear Dre. Wishing you a fabulous and a blessed day. The gospel was amazing. Enjoying the super music now, and your dedication goes out to Mix listening. Not forgetting Dawn and to wishing them a blessed and a peaceful day. Okay, thank you very much, Annette, for keeping it real right here on 971. Good to have you guys locked on to Real Radio. Sheriff Dean is on the show. Good morning. Welcome to Real Radio. Yes, of course. Very big hi going out very specially to Anton. Good morning to you. Radina Samsudin, thank you very much. All the beautiful emojis posted right here, making the show very, very colorful this morning. Thank you very much. Nishant Gundratna is also on the show. Says, very good morning, bro. Drerox enjoying Real Mornings on Real Radio. As usually, dedication goes out to Nilmini, Irish, and all my friends as well. Thanks a lot. Have a pleasant day to you. Thank you very much. Thank you, guys, for being a part of the show. Singing songs, imitated different singers' voices. That's the group as well. Another dedication from that group. Good morning, Drerox. Enjoying the show. Thank you very much. Forgive me, locked on to Real Radio right here on 971. Selim Cruz is on the show. Good morning, Dre. Dedication goes out to my hubby Camillus. Enjoying the lovely company and the music. Thanks as well. Thank you, guys, for being a part of the show. Gertrude Simratna is on the show. Good morning to you, dear Dre. Enjoying lovely music. Enjoying the lovely music on Real Mornings. And the dedication goes out to Anton, Nadishan, to Lakshan. Thank you so much. Have a nice day. Stay safe and be blessed right here on 971. Mazia Halaj is on the show. Good morning, Mazia. Welcome to Real Radio. Says, very good morning to you, dear Dre. Wishing you a beautiful Wednesday and a glorious morning. Please dedicate a song very specially to my dearest friends Rudy Kretzer, all the way from Melbourne down in Australia, Chandi Vitanagi of Mirihana, Nimali Vijayvardhan of Colombo 5, and Ralina Samsudin of Colombo 3, Damayanti Kumar of Colombo 6, Philomena Fernando of Jaila, Patricia Pereira of Kandana, and me, Mazia Halaj, all the way from Moratua. Thank you. Have a pleasant day. Thank you very much, Mazia, for keeping it real right here on 971. We got dedications going out very specially to Iromi Piris on the show. Good morning to you, Iromi. Welcome to Real Radio. Says, dearest Dre, wishing you a happy Wednesday. Dedication goes out to Dinesh, Hiroshan, Traveling, Sachini. Thank you so much. Take care. Stay safe. Much love and blessings coming your way. Rosemary Shockman is on board as well. Says, very good morning, Dre. Wishing you a beautiful day. Please dedicate a song very specially to Randy, Patmary, Jonathan, Dilney, and my grandkids, Aaron, Dylan, Riley, Jaden. Take care, stay safe, much love and blessings coming your way. Good morning, Ronald. Derek is on the show. Good morning, Dre. Enjoying your show right here on 971. A very good morning, Dre. Wishing you a happy hum day. Who is this? This is Patricia Pereira. Good morning to you, Patricia. Welcome to Real Radio. Says, enjoying Real Mornings, Dre. Yes, of course. It's a great mix of music and your company. Dedication goes out to Charles, Shiran, Sandra, Dinesh, Lucky, my precious grandkids, Miggy and Krishi. Also to my wonderful friends. Thanks, Dre. Loads of love from my family. Stay safe and be blessed right here on 971. Thank you very much, guys, for being a part of the show. Yvonne Derek Swinza is on board. Good morning. Bernie Jama is on the show. Good morning. Welcome to Real Radio. Thank you once again for keeping it real. Yes, of course. Bernie Jama says, good day, Dre. It's a public holiday. Been in the... yes, of course. Thank you very much. I get some time to send a dedication to the show. Thank you very much, Bernie Jama. Before long, please dedicate a song to Priyani Saranaika De Silva and family in Gaul. Also to Christine Reeves, Bernie Gurge, Chandima Suri Arachi, Susie Wongster, Shiromi, Sinarat, also Nilmini Abe Ratna, Marvin Amat as well. Thank you very much, guys, for being a part of the show. Hope you guys are having a great one as well. Locked on to Real Radio. Thank you very much for being a part of the show as always. Bernie Jama. Okay. Very good to you, Bernie. Welcome to Real Mornings right here on 971. And thank you very much. After a very, very long time, locked on to Real Morning. Thank you for keeping it real right here on 971. Right, okay. Very big hi going out very specially to Pamela Raju on the show. Good morning. Please be good enough to dedicate a song to my granddaughters, Pranisha and Renisha Oling Abu Dhabi, Abby Douglas, from Raju, from Jaila as well. Love you. God's blessings. Okay, Abby Douglas, Raju all the way from Jaila. Okay, thank you very much for keeping it real. Elvis Coolmates on the show. Good morning. Welcome to Real Radio. Dabendra Kumar is on the show. Hi, good morning, dear Dre. Wishing you a happy hum day. Joining you on Real Morning. Sending love to Abby, Aarti, and Arjun. Thanks. Heaps, much love and blessings coming your way. Thank you very much, guys, for being a part of the show. Susie Wongster is on board. Good morning, Dre. Dedication goes out to my family and friends. Wishing you a blessed day. Thank you, guys, for being a part of Real Mornings right here on 971. Right, in the meantime, here we go.
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0: Ah, there you go. That's Bruce Springsteen, the boss, right here on the show. Born in the USA, right here on 971. Thank you very much. Keep me locked on to Real Radio. Welcome back. Hope you guys are having a great morning. Listen to the show. We got loads and loads of dedications today. Shout outs coming your way. Thank you very much. Yes, of course. We got Nicodemus on the show as well. Good morning to Nicodemus. Welcome to Real Radio right here on 971. Yes, of course. Very big hi going out very specially to Imasha. Big shout to you as well and to all your friends locked on to Real Radio's. Nicodemus says, good morning. Thanks for the best presentation. Blessed and a happy day to all the listeners. I'm following you all the way from Uganda. Okay, thank you very much for being a part of the show right here on 971. Ladies and gentlemen, we got Marcus just walking in the studio. Yes, of course, with the newspapers in his hand. How's it going, Marcus?
1: Good morning, Dre. Good morning. How have you been? How has your morning been like?
0: Marcus, I think your microphone is switched off, I guess. Need to switch it on, I guess, or something. Yes, I think, yes. All right. It's okay, I think, right now. Okay, so there you go. That's Marcus in the studio today. Marcus is a bit early as well. Walked in a while ago with a couple of papers in his hand as well. I see you read the papers.
1: Yes, of course. I hope you remember we used to play this game called Hangman when we were kids. Remember that game?
0: Of course, of course.
1: Now we have very sophisticated games all over the internet, but that was the time. Anyways, yeah.
0: So you're talking about the Hangman game. A hangman.
1: So basically now we have the headlines that kind of reminded me of that game. Why don't you
0: You want me to check the headlines?
1: Yeah.
0: All right, so let me see, Marcus, what's on the headlines today. Thanks for the papers. Anyway, you're having the Daily Mirror with you, right? All right, thank you. All right, Daily Mirror, Marcus. I have a copy as well of the Daily Mirror. The weatherman gave me the Daily Mirror in the morning. Vallikada gallows ready if death penalty is imposed. Okay, oh my gosh. Okay, so here we go. Two executioners on standby. Okay, two lads to execute you as well. According to prison authorities, 806 inmates are currently on death row. 806 inmates currently on death row. 58 have been convicted in drug-related cases. Now, this is 52 males and 6 females. 52 males and 6 females, they are on death row. 86 inmates on death row. 58 have been convicted in drug-related cases. That's comprising 52 males and 6 females. Okay, Marcus, you would like to read the headlines for me?
1: Yes, and the story was written by Darshana Sanjeev Balasuriya. So, yeah, the Vallikada prison gallows remain ready for use if the government decides to resume executions, with two executioners currently attached to the prison and on standby.
0: Marcus, I think there's an issue with the microphone. Just give me a second. We will go into the next track and we will basically come back with the news again.
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Eddie Grant's song called Romancing the Stone. And let's get back to more music. And of course, let's always consider how certain things affect us, which we are not in control of. Yes, the political, economical, the technological, and the social norms, which we have no control of. And of course, we can maneuver ourselves accordingly for our livelihood, for ourselves, and for our loved ones. So that's the reason why we need to check the news. And I have to tell you all of that until the news loads up on my screen right now. So yes, time for the news, reading the headlines. Yes, opposition raises judicial amendment concerns with British High Commissioner.

0: Our children are suffering. Sri Lankan mother seeks help amid debt, legal troubles. 25-year-old arrested in Digana with ICE. Live and also live hand grenades. British Sri Lankan teen dies after getting into difficulty in sea in UK. Sri Lanka EU holding high level investment talks in Colombo. The Bar Association of Sri Lanka reiterates opposition to 22nd Amendment, says referendum needed. Dollar rate today, US dollar selling rate drops to rupees 338. Police announces tariff restrictions for Bellanvila Esala Mahapirera. Unidentified gunmen open fire at house in Tangol. And Asashi dies open 20.4 million plant in Biagama, 281 jobs created. And Yoshita Rajapaksha reports to CID to record statement. Government pledges support for ink, chemical and printing sector growth. Sri Lanka Central Bank sees no need for further rate hikes this year, governor says. President meets Chinese investors to discuss port city investment future. Dengue cases in Sri Lanka near 91,000 by mid-August. Trump says he switched planes after NATO summit because of possible threat. Raindrops expected in some parts of Sri Lanka today. Sri Lanka likely test squad. And also France bans unsolicited telemarketing calls. Sounds interesting. I hope they bring it to Sri Lanka as well. Wow, there's so many avenues of marketing easily and using AI. And yes, going ahead, prison guard arrested over alleged drugs supply to magazine prison. President calls for resumption of suspended road projects faster completion. FPS Pubudu Jagude criticizes big business tax break amid rising household burden. Customs appoint special committee to resolve dispute vehicle. Customs appoint special committee to resolve disputed vehicle imports. These are the headlines from the Newswire website for today. And of course, stay tuned. We'll be right back soon after these commercials with the best kind of hits in the best kind of way in a best kind of radio station to impact your day. 18 minutes past one is your time. Good afternoon.
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Keep it real.

Good evening, everybody. Welcome to The Drive. It is a fantastic Wednesday. We've got a really good show for you. In fact, best music. We have some interesting drive time stories coming at you as well. And we are taking your dedications. All you have to do is post it up on our Facebook fan page. Or you can call us up as well. And while you're doing that, we're bringing on the Pretenders. We have some Dino. We've got Lionel Richie on the way as well. Something from Christopher Cross. Some Miami Sound Machine. And some classic 90s. Good evening, everybody. Welcome to The Drive. This is Real Radio 971. I found it.

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1: This is truly amazing.

Very special out to everybody on the move this evening. It's a Wednesday, midweek. Are you all ready for the weekend? Okay, we've got a couple of days to get there. To get down to business, actually, get down to the weekend. We have to say a very special hello out to Ronald Derrick, wishing you a fantastic Wednesday. And also to Shanaz Nalim, wishing you all the very best. Hope you're having a really good Wednesday evening. And Wednesday blessings out to Annette Fernando. Hope you're having a really good Wednesday as well. And special hello out to Elvis Coolman. Hope you are doing very well this evening. We have to send out a special dedication out to my sons, Roshan, Charles, daughter-in-law Priya, grandkids Pranisha and Renisha in Abu Dhabi, and hubby Douglas from Jail, out to you very specially from Pamela Raju. Also, special one out to Stefan, Jackie, Christina, Princess Rachel, Jason, Kiara, and baby Rihanna as well. Out to you very specially from Judy Costa. Keep them coming in. We will get into all your dedications. We also have some interesting drive time stories and the best mix of music.

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5: 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Only the Golden Classics.

Very special out to Derek listening to us right now. Also, special hello out to everybody on the Gaul Road. Do take it easy this evening. It's Wednesday. Now, some positive news for you as you drive home as well. The National Chamber of Exporters praised Sri Lanka's export earnings, surpassing $10 billion. That's a wonderful achievement. And during the first 6 months of 2026 as well. So, wonderful achievement. Hopefully, we can keep it going. And this is how you can get through. You can post your dedications up on our Facebook fan page or call us up.

very special out to everybody on the Nigambo Road this evening. And very special hello out to Nihal, Nimali, Shinali, Ashan, Tanya and Felix as well. Hope you're having a really good Wednesday. Now, some good news for you. Sri Lanka has obtained cabinet approval for an international tech marathon to be held in September. Now, it's the World CIO 200 Awards and it's a special roadshow and tech marathon this year. So this is going to be fantastic. They are hoping to attract more than 400 senior executives from around the world, 50 countries rather, including CEOs, digital transformation leaders, innovators and investors as well, and not forgetting the business community. So this is something to talk about. This is going to be huge, right? Wonderful stuff.

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0: Are you ready for the greatest celebration of Sri Lankan beauty and grace?
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0: See the Big Twin Lady Miss World Sri Lanka 2026, the pageant that propels Sri Lankan beauties to the world stage, showcasing the talent, the beauty, and the glamour of our very own queens. 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

0: That is going out very specially to Anushi. I believe she's starting her new assignment tomorrow. So wishing you all the very best from all of us here at Real Radio 971. Also, special hello out to Surain, who's driving home as well. And a big hello out to Anuradha as well. Now, a flight that was about to take off from British Columbia in Canada was cancelled. Not because of a mechanical breakdown or technical issues, but because of a child who refused to wear a seatbelt and sit down. Can you believe this? The accompanying parents and the cabin crew desperately tried to get the child to sit down and wear his seatbelt, but just didn't work out. The unsafe situation meant that all passengers had to disembark. The flight, which was scheduled to land at Toronto International Airport, was cancelled. And now many reporters were wondering. In fact, they inquired if the child was related to any of the Sri Lankan politicians, namely MP Arjuna Ramanathan, maybe?
1: We now interrupt this program to bring you an episode of The Only Way U.S. President Donald Trump Can Increase His Approval Rating.
2: 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I need another fake assassination attempt. Can we book it for Saturday?

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That's what you call a happy song, a feel-good song, right here on Real Radio 971. Also lined up for you, we've got some Callaway, we've got some classics from the 80s, and we're taking your dedications. It's not too late, you can post it up on our Facebook fan page. We'll get into all those dedications. We have some interesting drive time stories on the way as well, and the best mix of music. Welcome, everybody. This is Real Radio 971. Also lined up for you later on, some Backstreet Boys. We have Madonna on the way as well. Good evening.

It's that time again. Time to step on it. Your destination is home. The Drive with Jason Bond, 009 on Real Radio 971.

0: Very special out to our listeners in the United Kingdom. Special hello out to Avinash. Hope the weather is much better out there, Avi. And thank you for getting in touch with us. Also, special dedication out to Shane, who is driving home right now along with Chantel as well. Now, a video of US President Donald Trump has gone viral after he was caught napping during a serious event at the White House. Officials delivered speeches about childhood vaccines and stuff. Trump was seen closing his eyes and dozing off briefly, but later took questions when he suddenly woke up. Now, the White House denied him sleeping, and one official came out and said, "Listen, just because he was blinking does not mean he was sleeping, right?" Actually, you know, he was not sleeping. He was busy taking a little trip to Iran where he wiped out an entire civilization and became supreme leader. And now he's back. So nothing to worry about.
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0: Very special out to everybody on the Candy Road this evening. Welcome. This is The Drive. My name is Jason Bond. Welcome to the show. Now, this is official now. And after a month, the White House has officially released a statement that US President Donald Trump had departed from Turkey to Britain inside a catering container, which was loaded onto a small military plane. A video footage actually showed Trump boarding onto an Air Force One jet, but minutes later, secretly escorted to a smaller plane. All this because Iran had issued death threats to Trump. That's according to the White House staff. But now this is going viral, actually. Everyone's wondering, why is Trump so scared, and so many questions coming out. But one thing is for sure, for once in his life, Donald Trump had a proper exit strategy. Get it?
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Very special out to everybody on the Marlborough Road on their way home this evening. It's 6:36. Now, if you are running a business in France and your sales team or your telemarketing team needs to reach out to another company to introduce themselves, obviously, or a new product or a pitch, now it's illegal. That is because France has just introduced a new law that you cannot call anyone without their consent. Can you believe that? In fact, you need to get the other company's consent if you really want to contact them regarding a pitch, appointment, a demonstration maybe. You need to get their permission, right? So, actually, they've taken French or speaking French to a whole new level. Just imagine the next time you call another company asking for permission to have a sales demonstration, they'll be speaking in French. Get it? In French. Taking it to another level, actually. The French.

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Don't worry, we have your back. Jason Bond, 009, on the drive, on Real Radio, 971.

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Very special to Rial from Qatar listening to us right now. We have the sports news coming your way in just a bit, and we are still taking your dedication, so you can post them up on our Facebook fan page or you can call us up. Right, this is out very specially to Janet Sleverman. She's having a really good Wednesday, and you too can do the same. You can actually send us your dedication. We'll get into all those dedications in just a bit.

0: 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In the city, Colombo. 971. 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
0: 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Keep it real.

evening, everybody. Welcome to the third and final hour of The Drive. Right, this hour we will have a listen to some sports news. We have the weather forecast for you as well. And we're bringing on some Diana Ross. We have Dolly and Kenny. Something from The Real Thing lined up for you as well. And some Aqua. Good evening. Keep the dedications rolling in. This is Dan Hartman on Real Radio.

Very special to Dimuth listening to the show. Good evening, everybody. Welcome to the Drive Final Bits on the show. And this is where we have a listen to the sports news. And this is what happened yesterday, actually. We were talking about this, the UAE-Canada match. And the UAE went on to score something like 286 after losing 6 wickets, thanks to a brilliant 127 from a man called Rahul Chopra, right? And the Canadians really never in the game. Aaron Johnson, 70 runs on the board. Little help from Zahid, who scored 54. But it just wasn't good enough. They were dismissed for 185. So pressure on the Canadian batsmen. Just couldn't get to the target. That's the end of that. Now, there's another match underway. Afghanistan are up against Ireland. And in fact, Ireland have won the toss, decided to field. I'm not sure if that's a good move, but listen to this. Afghanistan 343 after losing 9 wickets. So mammoth target for the Irish to get to. We'll see how that goes. We'll keep you posted on that. That's your sports, pretty much. Not too much of sports these days, but that's it. We'll get back to the music. We have the weather forecast for you in a bit as well.

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That's Dolly Parton. Kenny Rogers teaming up for a really good remake, actually. Good evening, everybody. And according to the Met Department, no signs of rain tomorrow. In fact, it gets very warm, just like today. Temperatures going up to 32 degrees Celsius. It will drop down 27 degrees Celsius, but really warm weather during the next couple of days. We were expecting some rain yesterday. It didn't happen. Very unpredictable, but it is raining in some areas, just not in the western province, right? Humidity levels around 65%. Wind speeds around 25 kilometers per hour. So nothing to worry about. Just a little bit of heat. Actually warm during the afternoon. You might have to be extra careful around the kids. Other than that, just normal everyday weather, I guess you could say.

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Right, well, thank you for listening to The Drive. It's been an absolute pleasure hosting you today. I'll be back again tomorrow. We've got a very good show for you on Thursday's edition of The Drive. Till then, it's good night from me, Jason Bond, signing off. See you tomorrow.

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0: Are you ready for the greatest celebration of Sri Lankan beauty and grace?
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0: Siyatha Big Twin Lady Miss World Sri Lanka 2026. 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Siyatha Big Twin Lady Miss World Sri Lanka 2026. Send your details with a recent photograph on WhatsApp to 0716-501-501. 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
1: I never take anything for granted. 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And that's one thing that you'll never in your life ever have to worry about me. If I'll ever change towards you, because

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3: Sia the Big Twin Lady, Miss World Sri Lanka 2026. 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Sia the Big Twin Lady, Miss World Sri Lanka 2026. 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